Well, ladies and gentlemen, we've been asked to sing a song which has 7 verses, but we're only allowed to sing 5 of them. As I was home on a Monday night, as drunk could be, I saw a horse outside the door where my old horse should be. Well, I called me wife and I said to her, will you kindly tell to me who owns that horse outside the door where my old horse should be? Yet are you drunk, you silly old fool, and still you cannot see

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Well, I called me wife and I said to her, will you kindly tell to me, who owns that coat behind the door, where my old coat should be? You're drunk, you silly old fool, still you cannot see. That's a woolen blanket that my mother sent to me. Well, it's many a day I've travelled 100 miles or more, but buttons in a blanket sure I never saw before. And as I went home on a Wednesday night, as drunk could be, I saw my pipe upon the chair, where my old pipe should be. 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

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Tis Irish and English, every second verse to the short little song. Ta bogum in shliam agasis fadim men yeg, nor the chayl mele him slantye, ta sholan seris shir is kachatya gown and grien, nor gavern shi

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Vilma Jaar, a Finnish folk vocalist who also plays the traditional two-stringed bow lyre, the Yohiko. Lemon Nostayama is the song from Loitsui Yataikoi, Cast Magic and Spells, her current album. She's also a member of the electro-folk group Okra Playground, and we'll be hearing from them later in the show as well. This is Around the World, your weekly global music showcase. I'm Davey Sims, and we've barely started.

Hajja Band are a Belarusian-Polish collective rooted in village dance traditions from the Polsha region, which is in Poland but shares borders with Belarus and Ukraine. The music they play draws heavily on rural fiddle and accordion styles reinterpreted with extra energy. The album is Najprawdziwsza, one of the very best from last year, and it draws on themes of traditional folklore and oral storytelling. The track was Wał Kojecki. We had a lot of music from Brazil last week on the show, but I think we might still have an appetite for more.

Sir Jorge is one of Brazil's most recognizable voices, and he's there with the late Wilson das Neves, a legendary samba drummer and composer. Que Beleza de Nega is from Senzala e Favela. The featured album this week on Around the World was released last September, and I've only just caught up with it now because of a phenomenal performance on NPR's Tiny Desk Concert and a passing mention in a music magazine last week. The performance and the album is from a young Argentinian musician who takes Argentine folklore and rap music from Buenos Aires to produce an outstanding album. There's a link to the Tiny Desk concerts on the show notes, davey.substack.com. The first track from the featured album, La Vida Era Más Corta by Milo J, or perhaps is Milo Jota, is Niño.

From this week's featured album, La Vida Era Más Corta by Milo J, or Milo J, Recorde is the first track I'm playing this week on Around the World, three more before the end of the show. And if by any chance you've never seen an NPR Tiny Desk concert, they are on YouTube, often an education in themselves. I was introduced to them many, many years ago by my friend and connoisseur of fine music, Peter Ramsey Baggs, to whom I am eternally grateful. I've found so much good music there. And as I said earlier, there's a link to Milo's performance on NPR's Tiny Desk concert on YouTube at the show notes, davey.substack.com.

Anushka Shankar, Dancing on Scorched Earth, from her album Chapter 3, We Return to Light, which is part of a long-running project exploring contemporary classical, Indian classical, and global experimental music, including electronica. The track features Alam Khan, the son of Ali Akbar Khan, the Indian Hindustani classical musician on Sarod, and Sarathi Korwar, who is a key figure in South Asian jazz and electronic fusion. Before that, from Kenya, it was Winyo and Fancy Fingers and Maria.

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I've grown to become very fond of that album, 11 Songs of Love and Suffering by Slavik. Bianche Povstanci, The Insurgents Are Fighting. The next one is something of a classic. You've probably heard it at some time or another, even if it's just on one of the many film soundtracks where it's appeared. And, as a treat, here's the full version.

utterly fantastic. You can find that on The Very Best of Nina Simone, Feeling Good. And that was the classic Sinner Man from 1965. You're listening to Around the World. I'm Davy Sims, here every week for 2 hours. And you can find out more by going to the show notes at davy.substack.com. This is Chanela Clica, Raz, Chaiboli and Joaquin.

There is a new wave of flamenco, and one of the pioneers is Chanela Clica. They are an ambitious transatlantic musical collective that bridges the gap between Spain and Mexico, fusing traditional flamenco with regional Mexican music. There are two central members, X1, X2, and they hide their identity. In an interview for Rolling Stone, they said, "We don't want to personalize a collective. In the end, we're many people, even though the two of us are leading it

as producers. The individual is not that important, and indeed there are about 15 musicians from Mexico and another 15 from Spain involved. That was Lo Bailao, the dance from Puro Chanela. This is Around the World. Last week, the featured album was From Japan With Love by Minyo Crusaders, and I explained that they take traditional songs, minyos, and invest in them new rhythms and sounds, and I thought maybe this week I should play one of those traditional songs. This is Sarukesa.

released in 1966, but I've no idea when it was recorded. Sarukesa by Shogetsu Watanabe. This is Minyo Crusaders from last week's featured album from Japan with Love, Yo Manzai.

This week's featured album was released last year, last September, but I've only just found it. Milo Jota was born in 2006 in Morón, Buenos Aires, in Argentina. That makes him 19 now. And when he recorded La Vida Era Más Corta last year, he would have been 18. You are listening to the music of an 18-year-old, a rising star indeed. Gil was the second track for this week. Two more, as usual, in part two. We were in Japan, we went to Buenos Aires, Argentina, and now we're back to Japan again.

Ichiko Aobo's new single, Sayonara Penguin. You're listening to Around the World. There is another hour of music to go. We're just about to finish this hour with Orchestra Baobab. Their new single, Tonya.

This is part two of Around the World. You are very welcome to the show. It is your weekly tour of the planet's best contemporary music. I started part one with Vilma Jaa from Finland, as well as having a solo career. She's a member of that band, Okra Playground. That is their new single, Valheiden Vanki, Prisoner of Lies. Next, a French guitarist, Yaro Poupau, meets a Rajasthani touring ensemble d'Ode Gypsies.

Duat Gypsies, who seem to be on tour constantly. I get emails from them almost every week announcing this tour or that and where they're going to be playing next. They perform as cultural ambassadors of Rajasthan's folk heritage, and they combine their work with many other musicians. In that case, it was the French guitarist Yarol Puppar. Lagi Ri Lagi is the current single.

One of my favourite obscure bands, but I suppose if you are from Australia's Northern Territory, that's where they're from, the indigenous surf rock band King Stingray is probably a lot more familiar to you. Milkum Manna won Australia's Song of the Year at the 2002 National Indigenous Music Awards. You're listening to Around the World. I'm Davey Sims, and the featured album this week is from a young, and when I say young, I mean teenage, folklorist and rapper from Buenos Aires. He is called Milo Jota. There are several collaborations with guest artists on La Vida Era Más Corta, and on this track, the Argentinian folk singer Soledad is the guest.

This week's featured album, La Vida Era Más Corta by Milo Jota. And on that song, Lucia, he was joined by the Argentinian folk singer Soledad. This is Around the World.

I don't think I've ever played Consuelo Alfieri as a solo artist before, but she has certainly been there in the chorus of many of the records I've played, made in southern Italy. As far as I can see, she's only had one solo album, that was a few years ago, but that is a new single from Consuelo Alfieri, La Festa delle Feste, the party of all parties.

Nana Ose Twumbarima is a Ghanaian musician, singer, percussionist and dancer based in Ghent in Belgium. He was raised in a family of musicians and carries forward a musical legacy through the Seperewa, the traditional Ghanaian harp lute that has become his musical signature. Message to My Ancestors features the Belgian musician Nicolas Mortelman, who is a sitar player and student of Anushka Shankar, who I played in the first hour of the show. The album, just released, is Journey to the Unknown. Before that, it was the Corsican vocal group L'Alba from their new live album Vivo un Charastiu. Alison Cotton is an English folk musician. She's become a key figure in the UK's experimental folk scene, and her new album is The God's Laugh. This is Sprig of Heather.

Alison Cotton, Sprigs of Heather from The God's Laugh. The featured album this week on Around the World has been La Vida Era Más Corta by Milo J, which is spelled M-I-L-O-J. He is a 19-year-old, and he would have been 18 when he recorded this album. He's a 19-year-old from Buenos Aires in Argentina. This is a remarkable album. It was released last September. I've only just come across it, and I'm glad I did, and I'm very glad I could bring it to you as a featured album. I hope you're enjoying it. He takes some of the folklore of Argentina and mixes it with the rap music and the rap culture of Buenos Aires, and turns out this amazing music. This is the final track for this week, but there will be many tracks in weeks to come. Cuando el agua hirviendo, when the water boils.

0: adesso. 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Ojalá te quieran.
1: We've had a great run of featured albums recently, and that is among the best this year, even though it's from last year. La Vida Era Más Corta by Milo J. The final track for this show, Cuando el Agua Hirviendo.

Sakvoya and Devil's Town from the Magic of Slavic Rituals EP. That's it for this week's Around the World. Join me next time if you can. The last piece is from Erto Moriera and Ricardo Basilar. Vu da Tarje. Until next time, take care.

0: You're about to go on a journey of positive rock that will make you feel better and whole again. 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
1: 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Gonna do another girl power show, man. I found some really cool music coming up here, all female-fronted bands with artists coming up here called Sophie Cooper and Sabina Bailey. Before that, these next artists are a trio of sisters from Mexico. They're a band called The Warning. Here's a song called Ritual.

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That was a brand new track from a band called Stitch Up Heart. Now, that features my good friend Lyric Noel in there. That was a song called Medusa. This next artist is from Dallas, Texas. They're a band called Daedric. Here's a song called Alien Skin.

That was Boston, Massachusetts native Austin Starr. My name's the Rev, and you're listening to Rock Therapy. You can reach me at rocktherapytx@gmail.com. I do answer all emails. If you're banned out there, please send me out your stuff. Also, if you're in the dark, if you just don't feel yourself, man, jot this number down, 988. They can help you out, 988. Got some great music up here from Royal She and Anastasia Elliott. This next artist is from Canada. They're a band called Red Hook.

That was a cool artist by the name of Royal Lynn. That was a song called Greed. This next artist from Sweden, they're no longer in existence, but this is a great song anyway. This is from 1999. Here's a band called Drain STH. Here's a song called I Wish.

That was a cool band from California called Revelry with a song called Poltergeist. This next star is from upstate New York, good friends of mine. Their band called Undefeated. Here's their latest track called Spring.

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That was a cool band called Dogma with a song called Father, I Have Sinned. My name's Rev. You've been listening to Rock Therapy. You can reach me at rocktherapytx@gmail.com. I do answer all emails. If you're banned out there, please send me out your stuff. Also, if you're too drunk to drive, please call a friend, a cab, or an Uber. Hope you enjoyed the Girl Power Show, man. I try to do this like every few shows, man. I love doing just all female rock and roll. There's a lot of good stuff out there. But I'm going to end the show with just a really cool artist from Australia. Her name is Cassidy Paris. Here's a song called Stronger. See you next week. Peace.

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